Before leaving the hospital, Her Majesty the Queen most graciously thanks the staff for their kindness, while student nurses form guard of honor for the departing patient. The route, which is very gaily decorated, is lined with thousands of cheering people who greet the motorcade with shouts of long live the Shah, the Queen, and the Crown Prince.

0: While there are some who see Farrah as a fairy princess, a Cinderella, she takes her job seriously.
1: I care for everything. This is my problem. Or maybe in a way it's good. In another way it creates too much problem. I go after an idea. I cannot sleep if I don't reach any aim. So if my work is becoming more and more difficult, this is because people bring all this work to me and ask me to enter new fields of this country.
2: Iranians like to feel they are more European than Oriental, and Farrah takes seriously her husband's promise to make Iran the most sophisticated country in Western Asia. She works at it. To match the Shah's economic great leap forward, she has created film and music and theater festivals, and she has animated a sense of pride and purpose among Iranian artists and musicians. Her nights and her days, too, are a kaleidoscope of official.

0: این در اون موقع خیلی جالبه.
1: It gives me great satisfaction to note that this festival has enabled the white circle in Great Britain and from abroad to gain first-hand knowledge of some of the fundamental aspects of Islamic civilization. One of the basic characteristics of Islamic civilization has always been the awareness of the paramount importance of beauty and the necessity of preserving the quality of life. This threat is to be seen even in Islamic science and technology, which have never been completely divorced from a certain aesthetic influence, to the extent that one might almost say that Islamic art is a science and Islamic science is an art. I therefore have the pleasure of inaugurating the exhibition of Islamic science and technology and wish this festival the best of success.